0: is Bubba Flex, Barry B with my guns on. It's here on 100.3 The X Rocks. For today's Treasure Valley local rock stars, all those celebrities that have been dying. And I'm assuming being buried with guns. Like Dolly Parton, 100% buried with a six shooter. Like, it's gotta be. I would assume that Tim Curry also had some kind of firearm, probably like a Derringer 22. I don't anticipate any of them having any big guns or anything like that, but I don't know. Just makes you think a little bit. A lot of people have been dropping off. Hayden Panettiere? I don't know. Probably like a 9mm handgun of some sort. Gotta be buried with honors, right?
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3: Heading down I-84 from the Flying Y all the way to the Nampa Karcher exit, you're going to be looking at just around a 30-minute drive. There was a crash reported a little bit past the Eagle Road southbound loop ramp, but it's not affecting any of the lanes. Taking 2026 from Eagle Road all the way to Franklin and Caldwell, you'll be looking at just under 40 minutes. Heading down I-44 from Eagle Road all the way to Main Street in Middleton, you'll be looking at just around 30 minutes. And heading northbound down Eagle Road from the I-84 exit all the way to State Street, you're going to be looking at just around a 20-minute drive. 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

That is Guns N' Roses Paradise City here on 100.3 The X Rocks. On the way, the more things change, the more they stay the same. Young Adam is fist pumping super hard right now with the news. I'll explain next on The X.

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Nick and Big J. You know what is pretty in pink? 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

0: That is Bill Murray, A Day to Remember, Let You Down. It's here on 100.3 The X Rocks. My name is Adam. Gear up for the holiday season as it is back. Guitar Hero. Only it's not called Guitar Hero anymore. It's called Stage Tour. You can pre-order your setup right now. They've got a banger setup of songs. Apparently there's over 90 songs that are going to be on this thing. But you can order the drum set. You can order the two guitars, the microphone. Oh, man, we're back. We're back to 2006. At least that's when I was, dude. Every day after school, my house was a playground. Everybody come over. The ticky-tacky of guitars. Parents screaming at us to turn it down. It's just, ah. Now I'm a 36-year-old man. You can't yell at me, Mom. I'm playing Guitar Hero until, like, 2 a.m. Honestly, I don't even think I'm going to make it that far. But yes, if you are into the whole rhythm games, the Guitar Heroes, the rock bands, that appears Stage Tour is slated for holiday this year. Pre-orders are available throughout the internets.
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0: 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The song is called Cut. They are your three-time champion here on Cage Match.
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0: It's a rookie appearance by the band of the name Enemy. The song is called Incomplete.

0: That is your challenger tonight here on Cage Match. The band's name is Enemy. Song is called Incomplete. Going up against Black Veil Brides and Lilla Czar. 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

as a warning kerosene here on 100.3 The X Rocks. Smashing Pumpkins down 1979. And we will wrap up the show next here on The X.

I pinky swear you'll be tickled pink when you see the pink tag specials at Team Mazda and pre-owned superstore. 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And the X, that means it's time for music.

0: Breaking Benjamin Awaken. It's here on 100.3 The X Rocks. My name is Adam, and that is going to do it for me, man. Thank you so much for stopping on into the show today. As far as the things we went over, X Day at the Fair was a huge success. If you have any goofy-ass photos or videos of my child, please send them my way, because they are apparently rife. That kid danced for an hour straight, so much so that he, quote, sweat his ass off. Which, again, bold take. Nice job. Gotta work on that swearing, though. That being said, we are all over the place this week with X-Fest tickets in hand. Again, tomorrow at Sockeye Brewing on Fairview. And then again on Saturday with Team Mazda at the old Kmart in Nampa. Other than that, take care of yourselves. I'll see you early tomorrow. By early, I mean 3 o'clock in the afternoon. It feels early for those of us who miss sleeping in. You're on the X.
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hot pursuit and fiery auto crashes. Some will die in hot pursuit while sifting through my ashes. Some will fall in love with life and drink it from a fountain that is pouring like an avalanche coming down the mountain.

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1: Live from the X here. Picture this. I'm on a two-lane highway making a left turn. The car behind me gets impatient, swings into the oncoming lane to pass, and T-bones me mid-turn. Concussion, whiplash, and the guy who hit me barely had any insurance, just the state minimum. 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Kelby, my attorney, told me to keep going to my appointments until I felt better. 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If you've been in an accident, call the advocates from the start. 208-471-4444. Or go to IdahoAdvocates.com. Because everyone deserves an advocate.
2: 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P.I.P. 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P.I.P. 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P.I.P. 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

0: All right, real talk. When's the last time you saw a dentist? If it's been a few years, or hey, even a few decades, no judgment. Seriously, life gets busy. Things happen, we get it. At Maple Grove Dentistry, we're not here to shame you. 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

morning to you, Treasure Valley, here on a Thursday, the 27th of August, 2026. It is I, Ben J, here alone. Nick arriving, I think, safely in Wisconsin. Going to be gone a few days. He'll be back Monday morning. And I just want to say, again, thank you to all of you who reached out and said happy birthday to me. That was awesome. And I was a little overwhelmed. Usually, I have, like, a policy, like, on my personal Facebook page, when people say happy birthday, I like to write everybody a note. That gets tedious after a while, right? Well, here's the thing. A couple years ago, like, Nick started announcing our birthdays on the Facebook pages, right? So the morning after Facebook page, and then the ex Facebook page shares that. And then all of a sudden there's like 300 come, and it's like, I can't, I'm done. And then I'm like, oh, I'm going to have to run it back today on the morning after Facebook page anyways, because today is the morning after's birthday. Created the day after my birthday, pretty much. We started a show. It just happened to line up that way way back in 2007, I think. Or 2007. 19 years. We're at 19 years. Here's what gets confusing for me of keeping track of the morning after stuff. Like, we've been doing a show today 19 years, but we've had the Fantasy Football League for 20. I don't understand how that works because I am not smart. That's me. Either way, today is 19. Next year is going to be a big year. I mean, we assume that we'll make it to 20, but, you know, we don't like to do those sort of things. But we should probably start making plans and celebrate, because that's a pretty big deal. Either way, appreciate all you guys being there. Today on the docket, we have tickets to give away. Western Idaho Fair is still ramped up and ready to go. Ice-T and Sir Mix-a-Lot going to be in the valley here, so that's cool. We'll get you lined up with a free pair of those tickets. Devil Driver and Upon a Burned Body coming September 1st at Tree Fort Music Hall. We got tickets to that. We got your Nerd Alert. So GamesCon is happening. We'll talk about what's going on there over in Germany. We're going to hell. All the typical stuff. Won't be too bad here today. All right, we'll kick things off with some Rage Against the Machine. It's Guerrilla Radio here on the X.

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2: 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And we will have X-Fest tickets every 30 minutes to hand out, baby. So not only can you buy with $5 down, no payments for 5 months, get a $2,000 Visa gift card, $250 gas card during Team's $5 car sale, but you can win some X-Fest tickets. So come out and say hello, if you will. All right. The Idaho Transportation Department, is announced it's replacing the U.S. 2026 bridge at Parma Interchange, exit 26. So if you remember, there's an accident there. Truck went under it and caused some severe damage. The bridge has been closed since August 4th, causing loose the vehicle that hit it caused loose metal to hang from the deformed section. It was previously expected to be closed for just several weeks with lanes to reopen once it was deemed safe. However, ITD acknowledged the frustration commuters may have and said it's moving the replacement forward as quickly as possible. So they've determined they have to replace the bridge. To help alleviate some of the traffic congestion, ITD announced plans to install temporary traffic signals near exit 25 to help traffic move smoothly during the closure. That's bad news. And I can't even imagine how much that costs, like crazy. In the world of sports, huge news out of the NFL yesterday, and it is that the Pro Bowl is no more, baby. League executives told owners that there will be no longer a standalone game, be it tackle or flag football. Starting this season, 88 players will receive the Pro Bowl honor with no alternates in place of the games. Pro Bowlers will be invited to Los Angeles for an in-person celebration in February. Pro Bowlers will be selected on ballots cast by fans, players, and coaches. As for why a Pro Bowl vote when there's no game, the answer is easy. Money! Players on rookie deals drafted after the first round are eligible for performance accelerators if they make the Pro Bowl. So, and of course, veterans, it's all based and baked into a lot of these players' contract. So that is a huge deal, and I'm sure they'll make some fun stuff for us to watch. I don't know. We'll see. Either way, they're listening and paying attention, and the Pro Bowl for many, many years has not worked. I mean, growing up, I remember watching the Pro Bowl. I thought it was cool. You know, it was always in Hawaii. It was just, it seemed to make sense, but things fell apart there, and once injuries really became something that happened on a regular occurrence, and don't want to do that. There's a movie out this week called Primetime, and maybe you remember Chris Hansen and To Catch a Predator. That's what this movie's all about. Chris Hansen has purchased pre-show advertising before every screening of Primetime, in which Robert Pattinson plays him. The ad directs audiences to his streaming network, True Blue. Hansen, who declined to see the film after refusing to sign a legal waiver, is now consulting attorneys about options following its September 25th release. Here's what Chris Hansen is upset about. Not about necessarily that they made a movie, but they fictionalized a lot of it, and a lot of the stuff in the movie never actually happened on the show and those sort of things, and some of the confrontations and some of the stuff. So he just wants there to be transparency and accuracy in that, I suppose, but there you go. All right. Coming up here in just a few, we'll get you your nerd alert, and we'll talk about why sometimes later in the afternoon you don't feel so good. Nobody likes that. Let's get a check of your traffic. First time here this morning.
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5: Still an early start, no delays along the freeway or on Chinden either direction. We have police reported on Cloverdale down at Muir Ridge Drive between Overland and Victory. Both directions on Karcher, watch for roadwork with lane closures between Midway and Middleton Roads. And in Caldwell, construction has closed the Highway 20, 26 overpass crossing I-84. Construction on Chinden northwest of Curtis between 43rd and 44th and on the Central Valley Expressway at State Street 44. That's your latest traffic. I'm Danny Christos.
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0: Some Nirvana here this morning on 100.3 The X Rocks. Come as you are. And maybe you're in this group of folks. I know I get there a little earlier than 3 o'clock, but a survey has revealed that the average American runs out of energy by 2:48 p.m. each day. This poll of about 2,000 U.S. adults found 1 in 5, so that's pretty, that's a lot, it seems to me. People find their energy fading before noon. A striking 82% say they operate on autopilot, simply going through the motions. 70% feel pressure to go above and beyond just to keep up with daily life, damn it. Yeah, I mean, ours is starts a little earlier than yours, probably. Probably like 11 o'clock, 10:01 after the show. I mean, I'm dragging a little bit. And here's the thing. Here's what fatigue affects more than just the sleep, right? Busy days prevent Americans from enjoying hobbies. 38% say that's the case for them. Caring for their mental health, exercising, personal relationships also suffer, with roughly 1 in 4 saying hectic schedules cost some quality time with loved ones, friends, and partners. Now, here's the thing. A lot of this stuff you can get past and get through just by taking care of yourself and eating properly, getting the proper amount of sleep. And if you believe it or not, exercise helps you build energy. It's a crazy, weird, counterintuitive thing, but it's true. You know, you're expending energy, but it really kind of helps you get better sleep. It's one of the reasons why I would love to start exercising again, but I am definitely in energy deficit on a daily basis. And as we, you know, get a little older, especially as men, we need a lot of help. They're finding out a lot about how our testosterone works, and it's there's something out there that's really hitting a lot of our testosterone and reducing it greatly. Mine is in the trash right now, so I need to get that going. That would be nice to have the kind of energy I had even 10-15 years ago. Would be pretty fantastic. So if you're feeling that way, hey, you're not alone, okay? Just try to do your best to take care of it. We've got Nerd Alert on the way. It's going to be great. GamesCon is happening right now over in Germany. We'll talk about some of the cool stuff there and the happenings that you'll get later this afternoon from Rockstar Games. That's all coming up next. Here is a look at your traffic.
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4: Traffic volumes across our Boise listening area in much better shape than the same time yesterday. Eastbound on Karcher, we've got some slow pockets. Watch for roadwork with lane closures both directions between Midway and Middleton roads. And in Caldwell, construction has closed the Highway 20-26 overpass crossing I-84. Coming in from Caldwell across to downtown Boise, 29 minutes if you take the freeway, 43 minutes via Chinden right now. Work on Chinden northwest of Curtis between 43rd and 44th. That's your latest traffic. I'm Danny Christos.
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1: I guess you could say it's a pretty big day for games here today, because at 1 o'clock our time on Netflix, you can see the extended gameplay reveal of Grand Theft Auto 6, which comes out November. So there you go. Now, of course, yesterday Rockstar released an apology to Rockstar fans. Not for the stuff that we feel they need to apologize for, but they're sorry that the security sucks and that they have had several leaks occur and spoilers for some things. Obviously, there's some spoilers, a little bit story mode style out there right now for Rockstar's games is Grand Theft Auto 6, which is a bummer. And then we'll get a better idea of what's going on here in this reveal and that sort of thing. So we'll see how this goes down. Now, if you don't have Netflix, don't freak out, because 6 hours later, it'll be on YouTube. So we'll see what comes of that. But right now, happening over in Germany is GamesCon 2026. So lots of reveals and lots of cool stuff. Geralt won't die. That's what we learned. And that's all right for a lot of people. The Witcher 3 Wild Hunt remastered arrives September 29th as a free upgrade for existing owners. It's more sharper textures, combat movement, lighting, and monster behavior, and the entire skill tree system are being reworked. So it's going to be kind of a new game, and it's free. So that is awesome. That Witcher 4 is also coming down. So there's a lot happening with The Witcher here in the next year or so. That's pretty badass. Another thing that was very interesting to me, it should be to you as well, as we have talked a lot about physical media and how it's lacking. Sony saying, we're not going to do discs anymore. Rockstar saying, you know what, we're not shipping out Grand Theft Auto 6 with a disc. I feel those two are in cahoots a lot of the time, and that's a problem, because a lot of us are like, hey, there's a lot of pushback. Sony says, we don't care what you say, we're not going to do it. Meanwhile, Xbox has been working on this a while. It's not like Xbox, PlayStation's not doing physical stuff, let's do physical stuff. They've been working on this for quite some time, and Xbox has announced a new feature that lets players insert a supported Xbox One or Xbox Series X disc into a console and claim a corresponding digital entitlement. That can add benefits like Xbox Play Anywhere and cloud gaming while when the title supports them and when the physical disc remains usable. Xbox says it will begin with thousands of games, with insider testing starting August 31st. It will then be released after the period of time, who knows, maybe 6 months, to everybody else. Here's what's really cool about this, is that it supports the idea of keeping your physical disc and then it may be being resold, right? So let's say I go to GameStop or anywhere they sell, you know, used games, AB, whatever, and you buy that and you can put that and you get the digital copy onto your Xbox, so you can play it anywhere and do whatever you want with it as long as you have that disc, right? If you sell that, it follows along with it, so the next person can then do that. That is really, really cool. Now, as far as the future for Xbox, they had mentioned, of course, Project Helix in the next coming Xbox. The new CEO of Xbox really, you know, isn't saying whether or not that Xbox is going to have a disc drive or not. So we'll see what comes of this. But that is a lot of the stuff that's going down. Hey, if you're a Fable fan, well, the Fable reboot, that got a little bit of preview last night at GamesCon as well. The combat allows players to move seamlessly between melee weapons, ranged attacks, and magic, including combinations such as levitating enemies and electrocuting the entire group. So a lot of cool stuff there with Fable. Final Fantasy VII Revelation is going to be huge, ginormous. So those are some things. And then Xbox also announced a $900 price tag on nostalgia. I have no interest in that, even though I've been playing Xbox for since PlayStation 2. So they have a special edition X25 Xbox Series X, translucent OG green. I think it's goofy looking. I will pass on that. Thank you very much. So that's what's going on. There's a lot of stuff out there happening in the games world. Not all of it great, but whatever. I'm enjoying playing right now Hell Let Loose Vietnam and Battlefield 6. So whatever it is that you're out there, have fun gaming. There is your Nerd Alert. Let's get you another check of your ex-workforce traffic.
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3: Traffic volumes across our Boise listening area in much better shape than the same time yesterday. Eastbound on Karcher, we've got some slow pockets. Watch for roadwork with lane closures both directions between Midway and Middleton Roads. And in Caldwell, construction has closed the Highway 20-26 overpass crossing I-84. Coming in from Caldwell across to downtown Boise, 29 minutes if you take the freeway, 43 minutes via Chinden right now. Work on Chinden northwest of Curtis between 43rd and 44th. That's your latest traffic. I'm Danny Christos.
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2: 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We'll talk about that later here. Ticket sales are on fire right now. So your chances to get tickets is dwindling. See what I'm saying? So we'll be out there this weekend. You might want to stop by and say hi. Meta has settled a major kids online safety lawsuit with 47 states, districts, and territories, avoiding a trial that could have cost hundreds of billions. Well, that's unfortunate. The company agreed to pay $17.1 billion over 10 years, though $5.3 of it is contingent on YouTube and TikTok implementing equivalent measures. Under the settlement, Meta must develop age verification standards, limit teens to 2 hours of daily app use. How they do that, I don't know. Suspend push notifications between 10 p.m. and 7 a.m. Yes. And allow teens to disable personalized feeds. The company will also disable filters simulating cosmetic procedures and hide posts like likes for teen users. This framework will only work if all of our peers join in, said Meta Chief Legal Officer CJ Mahoney. Nobody likes that guy. Calling on TikTok and YouTube to adopt the same standards. So this is a big deal. And there'll be information on how you can claim some of that money, I'm guessing, here in the near future. And yeah, there's, man, I can't even imagine growing up. I was just recently over with my family, and we were watching videos from like the 80s, right? And they've been redigitized, and, you know, we were watching them. And I was like, man, little 9-year-old Big J, what an idiot that kid is. I can't imagine that kid having to deal with social media today. Like, I would not have survived, man. You guys are braver than I was. Netflix has finally revealed that title for its Once Upon a Time in Hollywood sequel, The Further Misadventures of Cliff Booth. Brad Pitt returns as stunt double Cliff Booth, now set in 1977. Quentin Tarantino wrote the script with David Fincher directing. The film hits theaters November 24th before streaming December 23rd on Netflix. So definitely want to hit this in the theater and check it out. I mean, you know, Once Upon a Time in Hollywood was so good. And it was so different. And Cliff Booth's character was really, really compelling and interesting. This should be just be kind of, I just like to see how this rolls out. But I got to see it on the 24th. I don't have Netflix anymore. So, hey, there you go for important stuff, man. Yeah, we're doing it. All right. Hey, usually we go to hell here in just a few minutes, but we're not. We're going to go to heaven, baby. We're going to talk about good stuff. Screw you, world. Turning things up on its head today. That's what's up next here on the morning after Nick and Big J. Plus, don't forget, coming up here in about an hour-ish or so, we will give away some more Western Idaho Fair passes, okay? So you want to stick around for that. Here is another look at your traffic.
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5: Traffic volumes across our Boise listening area in much better shape than the same time yesterday. Eastbound on Karcher, we've got some slow pockets. Watch for roadwork with lane closures both directions between Midway and Middleton Roads. And in Caldwell, construction has closed the Highway 20-26 overpass crossing I-84. Coming in from Caldwell across to downtown Boise, 29 minutes if you take the freeway, 43 minutes via Chinden right now. Work on Chinden northwest of Curtis between 43rd and 44th. That's your latest traffic. I'm Danny Christos.
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0: The only morning show to be a part of the Lola comic strip canon. 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

Pink Eye, see a doctor. Pink Tag, see Z Mazda. That's where the savings are. The X is where the rock is. You know, in case you needed to know that.

0: bringing to light stories that are incredibly f***ed up. 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
2: On occasion, I like to interject some goodness into we're going to hell as a reminder that not all of us are going to hell. Some of you are doing some good stuff out there, and here's a perfect example, and we'll interchange this in and then wind it with music. It's something that I think a lot of us can understand, a huge music festival, okay? Like Aftershock or Sonic Temple or, you know, Ozfest. Insert it, right? Just how crazy it can get. Those things can last days sometimes. It can be scary for somebody who might be a vulnerable person, right? Who wants to enjoy that. It just sometimes might not happen. They might not go because of how scary it could be. Well, here's something really cool. A 23-year-old autistic guy in England wanted to go to Boomtown Festival in Hampshire. Now, I don't know what the festival is, what kind of music it is. It's irrelevant. But Adam's father was pretty concerned because gosh dang it, his son had it in his mind he's gonna go, and he was not able to go with him, so he made sure that he got there. And I don't know if his father had a hand in any of this, but as soon as his son got there, Adam, he was befriended immediately by some people. And they kind of wanted to watch out for him. And this is what happens with festival goers, you know? I mean, especially in metal, I'll just put this in metal, you know, there are some similarities amongst the individuals who are taking part in this music. It is a community. As we keep saying, the people who, you guys, who listen to the X, your community. And when we get together at X Fest or later tonight at the X pre-check party, that is a community. And so they took care of this kid, Adam, throughout the 5-day event. So I made sure and watched out for him. Dude had the time of his life. And it went viral. And basically what happened was is Adam's father posted a public thank you online. And that is what went viral. The attention has led to new opportunities for Adam as an aspiring drum and bass DJ, including bookings for several performances. That's pretty cool. Adam says the kindness of strangers gave him confidence and helped him feel like he finally found his people. So a couple things. One, tremendous courage from Adam going forward and going through and doing this when you know the limitations of your own situation. You know, autism shouldn't be something that holds people back. It's the way we react to them that holds people back, and that's on us, not them. That's important to understand. And so this warms my heart. So, and it also warms my heart that music, man, can be so healing and bring us all together and make us better. And I think there are better stories like this than there are bad ones that happens at music festivals. So good on all of you. Great way to take care of each other. See, it's not all so bad out there. It's not the worst stuff. And hopefully we'll hear some of Adam's DJ music. Not here, but somewhere, some other place, some public radio station. I don't know. speaking of the X pre-check, and that's not what it is. It's a pre-party. I'll give you more details and why it's important you should be there and start paying attention to this stuff here in just a few. Soundgarden coming up and some Shinedown. Let's get another look at your traffic here this morning.
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5: We've got some heavy pockets now. Eastbound on the freeway from Karcher over to Cloverdale. Police on the eastbound on-ramp from Meridian and a crash eastbound I-84 at Eagle off on the left shoulder. Both directions on Karcher, pretty heavy with road work. Lane closures expected between Midway and Middleton Roads, eastbound or westbound. Westbound Highway 44 is crowded up getting to the freeway right now. Chinden has some heavy pockets from Midland Boulevard across to Cloverdale and roadwork northwest of Curtis between 43rd and 44th. That's your latest traffic. I'm Danny Christos.
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0: And whoopsies. My first whoopsies, by the way, here for a couple days. I feel pretty good about that. Anyways, Big J hanging in here this morning. Nick not here, obviously, which is why you just heard that. Not that he hasn't screwed up lately. But either way, I wanted to part on you and talk to you a little bit about this because it's really interesting and very, very cool. But we have just less than 30 days now, an X-Fest happening. Godsmack coming to town, Stone Temple Pilots, Dorothy, and Basement out at the Ford Idaho Center Amphitheater. And it takes a lot to get these things working and going, okay? And yeah, all right, it's pretty dang obvious. That's a tour that's out there, and we license it up and make some calls, and Godsmack's like, yeah, we would love for you guys to be kind of like our homies here and do this X-Fest thing. Started X-Fest way back in 2005, President of the United States, and then I think Red Jumpsuit Apparatus. I mean, that was a long time ago, okay? We've had a bunch of X-Fest since then. They all bleed together for me. I need to see it in written form, and we don't keep notes around here. But we've had a lot of crazy iterations and a lot of great lineups, some that we've had an opportunity to hand pick, but most of them are complete packages that are put together. It's an economical thing, man. I mean, a few years ago, we've taken breaks between because of economic factors. And a few years ago, if you remember, we had Alice in Chains and Coheed and Cambria, the Sick Puppies, and it was a disaster because of weather. It nearly ruined the whole thing for quite some years until we were able to bring it back. This is unique because this is the very first scheduled X-Fest that's landing on a Saturday, and it makes things differently dramatically, and that is in the fact that it's a little bit easier for people to have the opportunity to go, okay? A lot of the X-Fests were on, we've had one on a Sunday a couple times, but it's usually in the middle of the week. And the reason I'm bringing this up is because tonight, from 6 to 8, we're going to be broadcasting live out at Sockeye Brewing, which is just down the street here, 12542 West Fairview Avenue here in Boise. And every half hour, we're going to be giving away X-Fest tickets. The reason this is important is because we've got a low ticket warning from our friends at Live Nation here. We have kind of redone a few things on the floor to give more room there. So we have moved our VIP section that we kind of had, the small thing, maybe you saw that last year, and just those sort of things because tickets are flying out the door because this is a Saturday show. So I had to get clarification. I mean, what does that mean? Can this thing kind of sell out? And yes, indeed, out at the Ford Idaho Center Amphitheater, you can sell out. So that is a possibility, and there's not that many tickets left for you to purchase. So if you want to go to X-Fest and that badly, I would say get on it and buy some. But at the same time, we have a ton to give away. I believe we're going to be doing this every Thursday until X-Fest for the pre-party, okay? So we'll have another location next week. And then Saturday from 1 to 3, we'll be giving away 4 pairs of tickets every half hour, a pair of every half hour on Saturday as well. So those are important things to show up to. And, just come hang out with us. We'll try to have fun. We got other stuff, too. The Advocates Injury Attorneys, our sponsor here for the X-Fest pre-party. We'll have Lyft ride tickets to hook people up with. That's always nice to have in case you have a little bit too much to drink, have too much fun, that sort of thing. Lots of stuff from the X-Rock swag, and we try to have a good time. This is the first one I'm doing. Usually Adam is there. He's normally awake at 6 to 8 o'clock. I am not. Not that I'm asleep, but I'm just getting close to it. So it'll be a little different vibe tonight, but really looking forward to it. We are so excited about X-Fest and the response to it this year, and hoping that, it's just not easy to get a Saturday date all the time, okay? So that's why this is really, really special. We're very excited about it, and we're hoping that all of you will have the opportunity to show up and we'll have a great time together in about a month from now, okay? All right, that's how it rolls. We're going to give you some tickets to the Western Idaho Fair here in just a few of Pop Culture Smackdown. Plus, we've got Bad Impressions here. We'll give you tickets to Devil Driver for that. They're coming to Tree Fort Music Hall on September 1st. So all that is still to come here on the morning after Nick and Big J, even though Nick isn't around. And we'll get into some traffic here in just a second as well.
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3: We've got some heavy pockets now. Eastbound on the freeway from Karcher over to Cloverdale. Police on the eastbound on-ramp from Meridian, and a crash eastbound I-84 at Eagle off on the left shoulder. Both directions on Karcher pretty heavy with road work. Lane closures expected between Midway and Middleton Roads eastbound or westbound. Westbound Highway 44 is crowded up getting to the freeway right now. Chinden has some heavy pockets from Midland Boulevard across to Cloverdale, and road work northwest of Curtis between 43rd and 44th. That's your latest traffic. I'm Danny Christos.
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1: That is pretty interesting. A Pew Research Center survey, so that's a pretty big deal, reveals that 42% of American adults made no cash purchase in a typical week in 2026. Now, that's up from 24% in 2015, so that's quite a big gap there. Only 12% now use cash for nearly all purchases. Those people are drug dealers. Right? Like, who's got cash, man? Higher income Americans lead the cashless trend. 58% of those earning $100,000 or more avoid cash entirely. Uh-oh. Meanwhile, lower income Americans rely on it most. That's very interesting. With roughly a quarter of those earning under $30,000 using cash for almost everything. Younger adults are driving the cashless shift, with 51% of those under 30 never using cash weekly. Despite that declining use, 46% of Americans still carry cash regularly. I don't. I don't have access to cash a lot. I don't. Here's the problem. It'll go out the door and I'll never see it again. At least, see, when you have it online and stuff, you know what you got and you know what you need to pay, and it just seems easier that way. But yeah, I feel like cash is something, and it makes me feel bad sometimes when I am, you know, want to tip something. Or just having cash on hand to do something. I don't want to. I mean, every now and then I wish I had it, but I don't. It's not because I don't have any money. It's just I don't have cash. I do. I wonder why, though, that's. And this is a thing Nick would probably answer, be able to have an answer for, because he's really smart. And I'm like, how come people who are lower income rely on cash? Is it they don't like banks? Or, I mean, that's a very interesting thing. So there you go. Hey, the NFL announced yesterday, no more Pro Bowl, baby. Don't have to worry about that stupid game anymore. League executives told owners there will be no standalone game, be it tackle or flag football. Starting this season, 88 players will receive the Pro Bowl honor with no alternate suckers. In place of the games, Pro Bowlers will be invited to Los Angeles for an in-person celebration in February, which is cool. Pro Bowlers will be selected on ballots cast by fans, players, and coaches. That's a big deal because a lot of it has to do with performance incentives and those sort of things. Rookie deals drafted after the first round are eligible for performance escalators if they make the Pro Bowl the first year. So that's pretty cool. Get rid of that thing. We don't need to see that anymore. Very sad news yesterday, and it's the thing of threes or whatever. We were talking about this yesterday with my family. Of course, we lost Dolly Parton a couple days ago, Hayden Panettiere last week, and yesterday it was announced Tim Curry, stage and film actor and musician best known for roles in Spamalot, The Wild Thornberries, and of course, Dr. Frankenfurter in the Rocky Horror Picture Show, passed away at the age of 80. So that was sad and affected my family. They loved Tim Curry. My kids loved the Rocky Horror Picture Show quite a bit, and just a lot of the stuff that Tim Curry's been in. And then I was like, they're all mentioning movies they've watched with Tim Curry, and I'm like, I haven't, don't know that one. Then I'm like, aha, I gotcha. The Hunt for Red October. Because he was in that. He was played the doctor on the Red October. All right, enough of that. We're going to give you some tickets to the Western Idaho Fair, because tonight, baby, Sir Mix-a-Lot and Ice-T are going to be at the grandstand. Yeah, you should go to that. Check it out and have some fun tonight. We'll get to that in just a few. We'll get another look also at your ex-workforce traffic.
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4: Heavy pockets right now eastbound on the freeway from the 11th Avenue overpass to Cloverdale. Police on the eastbound on-ramp from Meridian, and we cleared the crash at Eagle. Both directions on Karcher, watch for roadwork with lane closures between Midway and Middleton Roads. Eastbound 44 crowded up getting into Middleton. Chinden has some pretty heavy pockets from Midland Boulevard across to Cloverdale, and construction northwest of Curtis between 43rd and 44th. Slowing for that work northbound and southbound on the Central Valley Expressway at State Street. That's your latest traffic. I'm Danny Christos.
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1: And we got some Western Idaho Fair passes still here for you. Fair goes all the way through Sunday. That's cool. Tonight, the entertainment portion with out there in the grandstand, Sir Mix-a-Lot and Ice-T. Oh, man, it's classic. Awesome. I wonder if he's going to play Cop Killer. Who knows? Either way, we're going to hook you up with these. You have one simple question to answer, and I'm going to be honest with you. I believe in you. I believe in all of you. Hello, the X. Hello.
2: Hey.
1: Hey, man. Going? Good, good. What's your name?
2: Jeff.
1: Jeff, how are you this morning?
2: Yeah, buddy. How are you, man?
1: I'm doing good. I'm doing good. All right. Here's the question, all right? Today would have been Paul Reubens' 74th birthday. Paul Reubens was famous for playing, Pee-wee Herman. In Pee-wee's Big Adventure, he had something stolen from him, and he had to recover it. It was kind of the point of the whole movie. What was stolen from him, Jeff?
2: It was his bicycle.
1: His bicycle. Yeah. That's absolutely right, Jeff. He had his bicycle stolen. You hold on, man. We'll get your info. We'll get you some Western Idaho Fair tickets. And yeah, the bike was stolen. Pee-wee Herman, 74. That would have been nice, but what a bummer. All right, we have more to do here this morning. We got to break down some things here in the Treasure Valley a little bit. We also have some tickets to Devil Driver and Upon a Burning Body. We'll give those away and Bad Impressions. That's all coming up here in just a few on 100.3 The X Rocks. Here is another look at your traffic this morning.
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5: Still have heavy pockets eastbound on the freeway from the Robinson Road overpass to 5 miles. Stall on the northbound Meridian ramp to eastbound I-84. And police reported on the freeway east of Eagle. Crash on Black Cat Road at McMillan. And we're crowded both directions on Karcher Roadwork with lane closures between Midway and Middleton Roads. Chinden heavy pockets from Star Road to Cloverdale. Watch for construction between 43rd and 44th, and long-term work on the Central Valley Expressway at State Street 44. That's your latest traffic. I'm Danny Christos.
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0: Kids here on the X-Rocks. Those guys going to be at X-Fest 2026 playing. It's going to be awesome. It's about a month away. We talked about that earlier. Hey, so I wanted to stop down here and talk about something real briefly. And if you are out there driving around, we got traffic going on right now. It's a perfect time to talk about this, okay? And you see a larger man, fat dude, on a darked out, beautiful Indian chieftain. And you're in traffic and you're at a stoplight and he looks back at you and then shakes his head. Here's what he's telling you. He's trying to figure out why there's a 15 feet gap between you and the car in front of you. Now, I've been trying to get to the bottom of this for a little bit because it's something I have taken a notice to here in the last couple years. And the reason for that is because I've been spending most of that time doing my commuting on a motorcycle. And when you do that, in order to stay alive, you have to be very observant. You got to pay attention to what everybody else is doing because they're not paying attention, or really they can't see you as well. It's just the facts of life on a motorcycle. And it's a responsibility that I take and that I take very seriously. I want to come home at night and have a good time and enjoy myself. And I'm loving every moment of being able to be back on two wheels again. But the thing that I've noticed here is something that really translates to some of the issues we have here with traffic and the Treasure Valley. And that is how much traffic there is. A lot of people want to blame Californians for this. And I'm like, that's people who've never in their life driven in California, in like Los Angeles or San Diego, because this is not something you see. And I am seeing this happen more and more and more at stoplights. And I'm talking about stoplights. I'm not talking about when you're driving down the road. You should keep a couple car lengths in front of you for safety. This is when you're at a stoplight, okay? And I thought for a while it was just a bunch of tryhards. People who were like, I need room in front of me in case there's an emergency. Like, you know, we got a lot of those folks around. And if you notice, emergency vehicles, oftentimes they will leave a pretty decent gap in front of them and the vehicle in front of them at a stoplight. And the reason is obvious, because if there's an emergency, they need to be able to get out of the situation where they're in traffic. But more and more, what you're seeing in traffic at a stoplight is cars that have between them at least a full length car, half a length. I mean, I think a quarter length is probably should be standard, right? But we're talking an entire length of, you know, the average car is 10 to 12 feet long. That and then some. And I'm like, what's going on? And here's the thing that's problematic about it. That's just one car. If more than one vehicle does that in a line at a stoplight, start doing some math and you realize that that is why it's hard to get through a light sometimes. That's why people are running red lights like nobody's business, because they've been sitting at that light as long as you have, and it seems like the light's already, you know, red by the time you get up there, and there's only eight cars gone. That's because they're all having to travel farther distances because everybody's leaving full-length cars in front of them. So, couple things. If you have a good explanation for this, love to hear it. I would actually love to hear from the people who are doing this, and I've tried to have that conversation out on the road. It just hasn't worked right, because I want to know what they're thinking. I have a hypothesis, and I believe it's more often than not people who are texting and driving are doing this, because that's exactly what I see. I see people who are in that length of car away from them in front, and they're in their phone. And if part of it is like, hey, I'll have less opportunities to run into somebody if I'm this far away, that sort of thing. I don't get it. Try to be a little more observant and considerate and think about that for a moment. You don't need an entire car length in front of you free. That's ridiculous. And you're the problem. So stop doing that. It might help traffic a little bit, but it seems to be something that is happening on a regular basis. More and more people are doing that. And I think it has to do with texting and driving for the most part. If you got some other ideas, I'd love to hear it. But, you know, I mean, it's just pay a little attention and, you know, try not to be so considerate if that's what you're trying to do. Like maybe let people in. Don't do that. That disrupts traffic as well, especially in the traffic times like now. And later in this afternoon, not easy. Just kind of think about what you're doing a little bit and the consequences that it could have. Because just five cars leaving 10 feet in between them, do some math. I can even do that. That's 50 feet. That's a long ways. So there you go. There's my spiel on traffic. Do better, okay? We got bad impressions on the way. Chance to get you tickets to Devil Driver and Upon a Burning Body. We're also going to talk about a movie. That's right. It's all coming up next here on The Morning After with Nick and Big J. Another look, well, last look here at your traffic this morning.
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3: Still have heavy pockets eastbound on the freeway from the Robinson Road overpass to 5 Mile. Stall on the northbound Meridian ramp to eastbound I-84. And police reported on the freeway east of Eagle. Crash on Black Cat Road at McMillan. And we're crowded both directions on Karcher Roadwork with lane closures between Midway and Middleton Roads. Chinden heavy pockets from Star Road to Cloverdale. Watch for construction between 43rd and 44th, and long-term work on the Central Valley Expressway at State Street 44. That's your latest traffic. I'm Danny Christos.
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0: the latest from A Perfect Circle. It's Starless here on 100.3 The X Rocks, and we're having ourselves a fine time here this morning. Here in just a little bit, give you a chance to win some tickets to Devil Driver and Upon a Burning Body. But I thought I'd give you a little update, and maybe, just maybe, this movie can take down Brand New Day, Spider-Man. And that movie is Coyote versus Acne. Now, this is an interesting story. So this has been an unreleased movie. It's been finished for some time. In the hybrid live-action animated comedy in the style of Who Framed Roger Rabbit follows Wile E. Coyote as he hires a lawyer played by Will Forte to sue Acme over all those defective products that have blown him up, flattened him, sent him over cliffs for decades. John Cena co-stars as Acme's attorney. So, right, I mean, it's the premise is pretty funny. Warner Brothers, controversially, they shelved this film, which was completed in 2023, as a tax write-off. They did this also with Bad Girl, if you remember. And it's been triggered years of backlash before Ketchup Entertainment, I don't know who that is, by the way, eventually rescued it. So that history has been turned into releasing it into something almost forbidden. The movie audiences were told they might never get to see, and apparently it was worth saving. Coyote vs. Acme currently boasts a 95% score of Rotten Tomatoes. How that's possible and it's not out yet, I don't know. I find that a bunch of garbage. But nonetheless, here's what my hope is. My hope this movie makes more than $30 million. I would love to see Ketchup Entertainment just destroyed with this, because Warner Brothers, I'm just so upset with the way they've been doing business. And this whole merger thing is just, it's just so ugly. And this is an opportunity for us as moviegoers and to say, hey, we're in charge. We'll tell you what's good and not good. You stupid Hollywood executives. Let the directors and creative people make the damn movies. Shut up. So hopefully when we come back Monday morning and Nick has returned, we'll talk about how Coyote versus Acme is a huge hit. That would be fantastic. It's a funny premise. Will Forte is hilarious. John Cena's great. I can't believe how this got shelved. It's just crazy to me. All right. We'll give you that opportunity to win some tickets coming up next here on The Morning After with Nick and Big J.
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2: Yeah, chance for you to win some tickets right here. Devil Driver and Upon a Burning Body. Going to be playing at Treefort Music Hall on September 1st. We'll get you lined up with those. You got to eat. Just get in here. Dial up the phone, 208-287-1003. And figure out who I'm trying to pretend to be. Today should be fairly straightforward and easy. Let's see how it goes here this morning. Hello, the X.
3: Morning.
2: Hey, good morning, man. Who's this?
3: It's Arden.
2: Arden, what's up, dude? How are you today?
3: It's a good morning so far.
2: All right, good. All right, well, here we go, man. Before I hit it big time in Hollywood, I was just a kid growing up in Emmett and going to Centennial High School.
3: Aaron Paul.
2: Aaron Paul is right.
3: Boom. Hey,
2: thanks for not torturing me. I did make it pretty easy. He did win. Hold on, Arden. He did win three primetime Emmys for playing Jesse Pinkman in Breaking Bad, bitch. And did you play the video game Dispatch? I was a star in that game, too. And today is Aaron Paul's birthday. Aaron is 44, I think. I just deleted the thing I had it set on, but oh, well, what are you going to do? Happy birthday to him. We do love Aaron Paul. Aaron Paul, you would think, all right, a legacy, legendary morning show. All right, 19 years old today here. It doesn't happen very often in the Treasure Valley. You would assume the popularity of Breaking Bad, Aaron Paul, that he would have been a multiple time guest here on the morning after, and that's not the case at all. He refuses to come on our show. And then we stopped asking because his mother worked in radio for another group of radio stations, and they put the kibosh on that. So understandable. I never blamed Aaron Paul for that because I had a mother as well, and I would do whatever she asked me to. So there you go. That's the story behind that. So happy birthday, Aaron, and he's got some projects coming up here. Fallout, he will be in the next series in 2027 as well. And Anything But Ghosts, The Night House, and Midnight Pool. So all of that is onward and coming, and probably some other cool stuff from Aaron Paul. There you go. We're going to wrap things up next here on The Morning After with Nick and Big J.
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0: That is the Foo Fighters window here on 100.3 The X Rocks. All right, that does it for me on a Thursday. I hear a pretty good show this morning. We got into some problems with traffic. We talked about Aaron Paul's birthday. I mean, what did we do earlier? We did all kinds of stuff. We had a good time today and gave away some tickets. And we'll do it all again tomorrow. Big show tomorrow. Our friends in Dino Duo, Scott and Will, are going to be here at around 9 o'clock to drop a couple shows on us. So one of them fell in their lap. It's awesome. So a couple great shows. Going to be very fun to talk to him. We'll have the Comedy Lounge in and give away some more tickets to Devil Driver Upon a Burning Body as well. All right, so that's what's on the docket for that. Don't forget tonight, join me out at Sockeye Brewing, 6 to 8 o'clock here on Fairview. Half hour, every half hour, tickets to X-Fest while we're out there. So it'll be a lot of fun. Have some beer and some great food at Sockeye Brewing tonight with the X, okay? Jason Drew, he's coming up next to save us all here on the X.
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Hey, Smashing Pumpkins. It's 100.3 the X in this long stretch of X Rock. Good morning, I'm Jason Drew. More tickets to Uncle Acid and the Deadbeats. They're coming to town on the 24th of September at the Knitting Factory. We'll hear from the likes of the Deftones, 3 Days Grace, new music from Bill Murray, along with Day to Remember. These guys, I should say these gals, their new album comes out tomorrow. It's called Everything's Falling. Here's the warning.

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1: Live from The X here. Picture this. I'm on a two-lane highway making a left turn. The car behind me gets impatient, swings into the oncoming lane to pass, and T-bones me mid-turn. Concussion, whiplash, and the guy who hit me barely had any insurance, just the state minimum. 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If you've been in an accident, call the advocates from the start. 208-471-4444. 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

There's Ozzy. Tornado.3, the Yaks, and this long stretch of X-Rock. 3 days of grace to come. We'll get to Rage Against the Machine and new music from Bill Murray, along with A Day to Remember. No, not that Bill Murray. When I heard Jay talk about this song, I think it was the day before yesterday. I'm like, wow, really? Bill Murray has a new album coming out?

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And the X, that means it's time for music.

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0: There's new music from Bill Murray teaming up with A Day to Remember. It's 100.3 The X with Always Let You Down. I'm Jason Drew. Next hour, tickets to Uncle Acid and the Deadbeats. Yes, they are coming to town September 24th at the Knitting Factory. Also, keep in mind tonight, an X-Fest ticket hit at Sockeye Brewing. 12,542 West Fairview. The countdown clock has started. Under a month out from Godsmack, the Stone Temple Pilots, Dorothy's Basement, September 26th at the Fort Idaho Center Amphitheater. Not a lot of tickets left for this. But, again, Jay making a stop at Sockeye Brewing, 12,542 West Fairview. Here starting at 6 up until 8, a pair of tickets every 30 minutes, being brought to you by the Advocates Injury Attorneys.
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He's currently out on the road. There is Beck. It's 100.3 The X, although he's not coming here. We'll get to music from The Pretty Reckless, as it was announced yesterday that Taylor Momsen from The Pretty Reckless will be performing with the surviving members of Soundgarden during halftime of the Seattle Seahawks' first game of this year. We'll get to music from Puddle of Mud, as well as new music from Papa Roach, and tickets on the way to Uncle Acid and the Deadbeats, as they'll be in town on the 24th at the Knitting Factory.

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There's Red Hot Chili Peppers, 20.3, the X, in this long stretch of X Rock. Would you like to check out Uncle Acid and the Deadbeats? Yes, they are coming to town September 24th at the Knitting Factory. Caller X, I got a pair of tickets, 287-103.

Pink Eye, see a doctor. Pink Tag, CT Mazda. That's where the savings are. The X is where the rock is. You know, in case you needed to know that.

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0: There's new music from Papa Roach, with help from Humankind, and See You in Hell. It's 100.3 The X. Mike, he picked up those tickets to Uncle Acid and the Deadbeats, that show coming to town on the 24th of September down there at the Knitting Factory. Quite a few good-looking shows in front of us. Of course, tonight, an X-Fest ticket hit at Sakai Brewing, 12,542 West Fairview. As Jay will be out there starting at 6 up until 8. Pair of tickets every 30 minutes, and that show less than a month out with Godsmack, the Stone Temple Pilots tour at the In Basement, Saturday, September 26th, the Fort Idaho Center. 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He was only 35 years old. And, one of the bigger regrets I've had in my lifetime. We'll touch on that for X-Rock 101 today.
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4: 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As it was on this day back in 1990 that we lost him. He was only 35 years old, and although his main

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X Rock 101, beer brought to you by the Idaho Pizza Company. Stevie, we lost him in a helicopter accident. It was him, his bodyguard, his manager, and the pilot. They were flying back to the Midway International Airport in Chicago after performing in East Valley, Wisconsin at the Alpine Valley Music Theater. It's quite foggy that night. And the pilot, I guess, did not see the mountain. And they ended up crashing. It's kind of crazy. As rumor has it that Eric Clapton was supposed to be on that helicopter.

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0: 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Did you fix your dog lunch today? Do you cook for your dog? According to a Pets Table survey, 45% of pet owners rated their dog's food as higher quality than their own meals, and 52% cooked a meal from scratch for their dog in the past month. I did have a friend of mine would make his own dog food out of chicken and rice, and I don't know what else he put in it. But he was very diligent about it, and I think my sister makes her dog food. I don't recall offhand. Is that spoiling a pet? We don't have dogs. We have cats. And yes, those cats are spoiled. We don't make their own food, but they're definitely spoiled. Hey, keep in mind tonight, if you're looking for X-Fest tickets, Sockeye Brewing here starting at 6 up until 8, as Jay's going to be out there for an X-Fest pre-party. 12,542 West Fairview. 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

We'll see those guys part of X-Fest here in less than a month. 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

0: Greta Van Fleet, 29.3, the X, and play your games. I'm Jason Drew. Have you ever wished that they would invent something that you would possibly think would improve your life? 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

you do what they told you. 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

There's Rage Against the Machine. It's 100.3 The X in this long stretch of X Rock. We'll get to music from the Foo Fighters, new music from Bill Murray, and A Day to Remember, as well as Nine Inch Nails, their new album.

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Okay!

There's Incubus, 200.3, the X, and this long stretch of X-Rock. X-Fest, less than a month out with Godsmack, the Stone Temple Pilots, Dorothy, and Basement. Looking for tickets? We got a bunch we're handing out tonight. Doing an X-Fest ticket hit. Give you the details on that here shortly. Here's Nine Inch Nails.

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And the X, that means it's time for music.

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0: There's new music from Bill Murray, teaming up with The Day to Remember and Always Let You Down. It's right at our point three, the X. I'm Jason Drew, about out of here. Keep in mind, tonight we're doing an X-Fest ticket hit at Sockeye Brewing, 12,542. X-Fest less than a month out with Godsmack, Dorothy, the Stone Temple Pilots, and Basement. Here on the 26th of September at the Fort Idaho Center Amphitheater. Not a lot of tickets left. So, Jay with a handful, handing out a pair every 30 minutes, being brought to you by the Advocates Injury Attorney. So go see Jay, Sockeye Brewing tonight. I'm Fairview, 12,542, West Fairview, starting at 6. Adam, he's coming in next.
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And that is Blink 182's Damn It here on 100.3 The X Rocks. My name is Adam. Thank you so much for stopping on in the Thursday edition of the show. And boy, howdy, is it gonna be busy. I'll get you details as to where the party is at tonight, how you can score some X-Fest tickets later today, and of course, 4 o'clock, your fastest to cheat with some other extra free goodies on top of your Treasure Valley local rock star and cage match for the evening. Chili Peppers, give it away. It's exactly what we plan on doing today. You're here on The X.

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1: Heading down I-84 from the Flying Y all the way to the Nampa Karcher exit, you're going to be looking at just around a 15-minute drive. There also has been a crash reported a little bit past exit 38, but it's not affecting any of the lanes. Heading down 2026 from Eagle Road all the way to Franklin and Caldwell, you'll be looking at just around a 30-minute drive. Heading down I-44 from Eagle Road all the way to Main Street in Middleton, you'll be looking at just around 25 minutes. And heading northbound down Eagle Road from the I-84 exit all the way to State Street, you're going to be looking at just around a 20-minute drive. If your internet can't keep up, it's time to upgrade. 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

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It's here on 100.3 The X Rocks. Up next, we have a big old party planned and would love for you to come. 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You can get yourself some X-Fest tickets while you're at it. 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

0: I figured I'd punch nails in the coffin. It's here on 100.3 The X Rocks. My name is Adam. Today's the day, the fourth stop in the X-Fest pre-party shenanigans, man. 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I'm sad I'm gonna miss it, because there's a chance to win VIP to X-Fest. 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
3: Heading down I-84 from the Flying Y all the way to the Napa Karcher exit, you're going to be looking at a drive of just around 25 minutes. Taking 2026 from Eagle Road all the way to Franklin and Caldwell, you'll be looking at just around a 35-minute drive. Heading down I-44 from Eagle Road all the way to Main Street in Middleton, you'll be looking at just under 30 minutes. And heading northbound down Eagle Road from the I-84 exit all the way to State Street, it's going to be just around a 20-minute drive for you.
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0: 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Works for all 3 places. You can decide which one. If you are today's fastest to cheat, 208-287-1003 is the phone number. Just give me the answer to the following question before anybody else. Unfortunately, yet another sad day is Peter Cullen, legendary voice actor, passed away at the age of 85 today. He voiced this Transformer for the longest time. Which one was it? 208-287-1003. Peter Cullen voiced which OG Transformer? You got the answer I'm looking for you. 208-287-1003.

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1: Heading down I-84 from the Flying Y all the way to the Nampa Karcher exit, you're going to be looking at a drive of just around 25 minutes. Taking 2026 from Eagle Road all the way to Franklin and Caldwell, you'll be looking at just around a 35-minute drive. Heading down I-44 from Eagle Road all the way to Main Street in Middleton, you'll be looking at just under 30 minutes. And heading northbound down Eagle Road from the I-84 exit all the way to State Street, you're going to be looking at just around a 20-minute drive.
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That is Pearl Jam Daughter. It's here on 100.3 The X Rocks. So my name is Adam, and the daily fast is to cheat. I had some gift certificates to Lemon Tree. All for you. If you wanted to go try a sandwich, maybe one of their craft lemonades. Just needed to know, legendary voice actor Peter Cullen voiced this OG Transformer. Of course, Optimus Prime. The big truck himself. But yes, sadly, passes away at the age of 85. And this is what happens when you guys are like, oh no, Dolly Parton. Oh no, Tim Curry. It happens in threes. You brought this on yourself. You could have just left it, but no, you had, oh, who's next? Uh-oh. And because of that, Peter Cullen's gone. That's right. This is your fault, not mine. At the bottom.

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Pink Tag, CC Mazda. That's where the savings are. The X is where the rock is. 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

0: Coach Lewis and White, Sky the Gray. It's Rest in Peace here on 100.3 The X Rocks. My name is Adam, and here on Saturday, Big J teaming up with our friends over at Team Mazda for a chance to score some X-Fest tickets, yes, but almost more importantly, Team Mazda's $5 car sale going on. So you swing on in. Big J's got tickets every 30 minutes at the old Kmart in Nampa, Saturday from 1 until 3. That's pretty cool, man. And while you're there waiting for your name to get called, maybe you find the vehicle of your dreams. You get no payments for 5 months, $5 down, as well as a $2,000 Visa gift card with qualifying purchase and a $250 gas card, which will come in clutch these days. So if you're looking for a vehicle, they got you covered on the Team Mazda side. If you're looking for X-Fest tickets, Big J's got you covered Saturday from 1 until 3.
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3: Heading down I-84 from the Flying Y all the way to the Nampa-Kircher exit, you're going to be looking at a drive of just around 30 minutes. Taking 2026 from Eagle Road all the way to Franklin and Caldwell, you'll be looking at just under a 40-minute drive. Heading down I-44 from Eagle Road all the way to Main Street in Middleton, you'll be looking at just around 35 minutes. And heading northbound down Eagle Road from the I-84 exit all the way to State Street, it's going to be just around a 25-minute drive. 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

Incubus, pardon me. It's here on 100.3 The X Rocks. My name is Adam. You don't need to say pardon me. Sometimes you can just tell people to move. Throw up a middle finger. Especially when it comes to traveling on the freeway. I don't think people understand. The left lane is for felony level speeds. I'm trying to break laws. And sometimes not even so much so, but there's people doing 5 under in the left lane, and that is one of the few things that causes me to just become unhinged. Get in the right lane. And then also on that point, if you're, you know, in one of those little connectory things and you're in the right lane, maybe move over a lane, right? Maybe not into the left lane, but I don't know. Traffic is not that hard. Driving is not that difficult. Yet time and time again, I am completely shocked at how incapable some of you are at driving. Left lane, super fast. Right lane, you're a grandma. And don't stay in there if there are cars trying to get on the freeway. Maybe we make some room. Like a zipper. One goes in the other. One goes in the other. I can't believe I'm explaining this to you.

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2: Heading down I-84 from the Flying Y all the way to the Nampa Karcher exit, you're going to be looking at a drive of just around 25 minutes. Taking 2026 from Eagle Road all the way to Franklin and Caldwell, you'll be looking at just around 40 minutes. Heading down I-44 from Eagle Road all the way to Main Street and Middleton, you'll be looking at just around 35 minutes. And heading northbound down Eagle Road from the I-84 exit all the way to State Street, it's going to be just around a 20-minute drive. 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

0: 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It's here on 100.3 The X Rocks. News coming down the wire that the NFL will be getting rid of the Pro Bowl game. Oh no, flag football no more? Aw. I don't know, man. Again, as someone who's not super into like football, I love watching it. I enjoy it. But the Pro Bowl was something that never appealed to me. They should do those goofy-ass mini-games. They bring that back. And bring out some legacy people. I don't know. Bring the Mannings back. Make Pat McAfee kick a field goal, you know? And test the skills. Was that the skills competition? Was that what it was? Yeah. We don't need any of this lame-ass flag football. And while we're at it, get rid of preseason. Just jump headfirst into it, please, and thank you.
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3: Heading down I-84 from the Flying Y all the way to the Nampa Karcher exit, you're going to be looking at a drive of just around 35 minutes. Taking 2026 from Eagle Road all the way to Franklin and Caldwell, you'll be looking at just around a 40-minute drive. Heading down I-44 from Eagle Road all the way to Main Street in Middleton, you'll be looking at just around a 35-minute drive. And heading northbound down Eagle Road from the I-84 exit all the way to State Street, it's going to be just around 25 minutes. 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